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It's today's hits. And yesterday's favorites. Songs that make you smile. 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It's K100.

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0: 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Music at Bobby's this week from one of St. John's favorites, David Hanson. Barbecue is from 11:30 to 1. So let's do lunch at Bobby's Hospice, 385 Dufferin Row, St. John.
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I got drive, I don't need a car. 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I'm a demon lord. Fall off what? 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Called your bluff, better cite the source. 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

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Together, we are New Brunswick. We are the True North, strong and free. We are all proud to be Canada.

0: to you. And you and you and you. Hey, here we are. It is Tuesday, the 11th of August. It is 6:11 right now. Today is going to be mainly cloudy, chance of showers, possibly even a thunder shower this afternoon. Highs getting up to about 22 in the uptown right now. Cloudy and maybe a little bit drizzly and foggy as it is. It's 13 in the city right now. Our Tuesday morning thought of the day. We've all got those friends that send us reels all the time, right? Jan sent me this one, and I had to share it because I listened to this a few times, and I wanted to share it with you. So here we go. Here's a word from Denzel Washington, and just keep this in mind as maybe you're feeling some frustration perhaps. Check this out.
1: Sometimes you miss the bus because you were meant to walk and see something beautiful on the way. Not every delay is bad. Sometimes life slows you down to help you, not hurt you. Maybe you're being protected. Maybe you're being redirected. So don't stress when things don't go your way. Take a breath, keep moving. The detour might be the best part of your story.
0: I love that part right there. The detour might be the best part of your story. And I think of so many times where I've long before the world of GPS in our pockets was available, we used to travel around with maps when we'd go on vacation. And sometimes we wouldn't hit the destination we wanted to get to, but we saw some great sights along the way. But so keep that in mind for that word from Denzel Washington. Sometimes the detours are the best part of your story. I got some fun stories on the way for you today, as a matter of fact. There's a lot of times we think of like geese, you know, cobra chickens. We think of them as just being a nuisance. They poop on our lawns. They slow down traffic, and they can be nasty too. Right? No. So, honk if you love a hero. I've got a story coming up for you about a real-life feathered superhero down in Texas. Our question of the day, I'm going to have this posted just momentarily on Facebook, Instagram, and our talk and text line too. I want you to tell me a job or a career that doesn't get enough respect. You know, gladly, I talk lots about doctors and nurses and teachers and those that work in the education industry and that work with people. But I want you to tell me today about a job or career that maybe should have a little bit more light shine on it to offer up a little bit more respect. That'll be posted. Love to get your input on that today. Now, let's see here as well. We've got our Hollywood Buzz, 640 and 840, 720. We've got our birthdays and anniversaries coming up, and all kinds more as we get this day underway. It's Tuesday. This is Mornings with Dennis, and I'm glad to be here with you. I've got Hozier on the way for you next up. 13 in the city right now, 613 K100.
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0: 6:21 on our Tuesday together. Here we go. Today, here's what we're celebrating. It's Hip Hop Day. Now, there's a really cool documentary that you can find on online. Just search for DJ Kool Herc, H-E-R-C, and I'll tell you why. Today, we're celebrating the birth of hip hop, so turn up the bass, drop the beat, and pretend that you're cooler than you actually are. I'll give you a little bit more information about that in just a second's time. It's also Son and Daughter Day, so today's your reminder to do something special for the kids. Take them for ice cream, give them a hug, or if they're teenagers, just hand over the Wi-Fi password and maybe an extra $5. It's also Play in the Sand Day. Now, we had a good time on Sunday playing in the sand down at the New River Beach Sand Sculpture Competition, but sometimes as a grown-up, you just need to get out and do the kid things, you know? Play hide and seek, build a blanket fort, or maybe go play in Sandcastle. And let's see here. Here's what we're celebrating today as well. On today's date back in time, 1856, this is a big day for accordion players everywhere. Anthony Haas patented the accordion and finally an instrument that you can, it makes you want to dance and leave the room at the same time. Weird Al Yankovic actually is a very good accordion player. But when I was a kid, I used to watch the commercials on TV. And there was a K-Tel record that was advertised for a Doug Kershaw, who was a Cajun singer, and he played the accordion. It was so fun to watch and listen to. Today's date, 1929, Babe Ruth blasted his 500th career home run for the Yankees in Cleveland, and he became the first Major League Baseball player to hit 500. Now, fast forward to today. There's now 28 players that have actually hit the 500 club. And the most recent was Miguel Cabrera, who hit run number 500 in 2021 against the Blue Jays, which is a pretty exclusive club, and Babe was the original member. Now, I'm mentioning about Hip Hop Day. Today's date, 1973, hip hop was born. It was DJ Kool Herc. He threw a back-to-school party in the Bronx and started it, the extended instrumental drum breaks on two turntables with a mixer between, so you can go back and forth, left to right, one to the other. And the simple idea helped launch an entire musical revolution. And it was his sister, actually, that was the very first hip-hop promoter. Pretty cool, I thought. On today's date back in 1984, let's see here. This was a big song on the charts, thanks to a little movie about, ghosts.
1: There's something strange in your neighborhood. Who you gonna call?
0: Ghostbusters! And 1991, Nickelodeon unleashed its first block of original Nicktoons. And that introduced kids to Doug, Rugrats, and the Ren and Stimpy Show. Now, for parents, it was the beginning of several years of hearing, please, just one more episode. Today's date, 2010, Jessica Alba was pulled over for speeding in Beverly Hills, California. Her excuse? She told the officer that she was trying to avoid the paparazzi, and honestly, that's a pretty Hollywood reason to get a speeding ticket. And sadly, in 2014, the world lost one of the greatest entertainers of all time. Robin Williams died at the age of 63. Brilliant actor, amazing comedian, and one of the fastest minds ever to hold a microphone. So it was a very sad day for the entertainment world, and a reminder of just how much laughter he gave us as well. So maybe stream one of your favorite Dr. Robin Williams shows, like Patch Adams, for example. Let's see, weather-wise, we're looking at mainly cloudy day. Chance of showers, maybe a thunder shower this afternoon. Highs getting up to about 22. It's 13 in the city right now, 6:25 on our way to news with Daryl. And coming up for you, we've got Felix Cartel right here on K100.
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1: Simon Cowell's in the news, and it looks like he might actually have a $100 million napkin problem. A what? Well, here's the deal. Simon Cowell is actually being sued over a deal that was supposedly written on a napkin. His former business advisor, Ian Rosenblatt, says that Simon Cowell offered him a $100 million deal. And the court documents say that Simon Cowell actually signed the napkin, making it legal. So imagine having a $100 million agreement and thinking, yeah, the napkin should hold up okay. Just keep it dry. This is pretty cool. Whitney Houston is getting the Barbie treatment. There's a new Whitney Houston Barbie that's just been unveiled in Atlanta, Georgia. And the Whitney doll is dressed in a purple dress that you would see in the I Wanna Dance With Somebody video. The doll has big earrings, colorful makeup, and, of course, a microphone stand. So the price, $59. Honestly, that's not too bad, really, especially if you're trying to recreate the hair yourself. I know what the hair appointments cost. And for anybody that's struggling with sobriety, you have my absolute respect and my support. But check this out. Brad Pitt says that he's fallen off the sober wagon after 7 years. He says that he was sober for about 7 years, but he started drinking again. Now, although he realized it wasn't good for him, he's now stopped. His takeaway, he says he basically had to remove his own drinking privilege. So in other words, Brad Pitt cut Brad Pitt off. There's your first Hollywood Buzz. Next one's coming up at 8:40. But next up, I want you to do this for me. Honk if you love a superhero. Yeah, I don't mean the honk in the horn in your car. We're going to be talking about Cobra chickens. I got a great story about a goose in Texas coming up for you in just a moment's time here on K100. Next up, we got a little Katy Perry for you.
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0: I live outside the city, and there are frequently times where I drive the back roads just because I want to change the scenery and I like it. And sometimes it's just nicer to cruise with the soft, easy turns and stuff like that, you know. But driving on the back roads, frequently there are times where the Cobra chickens and their babies will be crossing the road, and I stop, and I'm gladly stop at that, you know. And I love watching the mama geese, you know, honk angrily at the cars that are waiting to get going. But everybody stops, and they smile, and they take pictures, and they watch and wait until the very last little baby actually crosses the road and goes into the lake or the wherever they're headed, and the last goose holds up the end and they go. I love geese in that regard. However, I don't want to be an airline pilot who's getting a very, very close look at a goose as they're flying their planes, because, well, then that's not a good situation. But I want to tell you about a goose right now in Texas. If you think your dog is smart because he can sit on command, I'm about to ruin your day. There's a Texas family whose barn caught fire recently, and they didn't find out from a smoke detector. They found out because their four-month-old pet goose went full attack mode with his honker. Yeah, that's right. He did that. But just multiply it. So security camera footage actually caught the little bird raising absolute heck until his owner ran outside, saw the flames, and put them out with the garden hose. So the goosey, that's the name of the goose, I didn't pick the name, Goosey the Goose is officially being showered with treats and hero status, and the word is the family's actually looking to buy him a wingman. That's right, he's going to get a pal. So forget guard dog, folks. Who needs a security system when you've got a tactical attack goose on duty? Yeah, right on. Mainly cloudy today, chance of showers. Might even see a thunder shower this afternoon. Highs of 22. It's 14 in the city right now. Kind of gray. It's you don't have to worry about a sunburn today at all.
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1: Jen Nicholson's got the news. I've got your full three-day weather forecast after 8 o'clock this morning. I want to know, what's a job or a career that does not get enough respect? Let's talk about that and honor those people in the workforce here today. Right now, Dua Lipa, New Rules, K100.

0: That's Bruno Mars, K100, St. John's. Perfect music makes. If you got a birthday or an anniversary, make sure you get it in using the Leon Celebration Line. The number is 658-5000. We're going to slice the cake in about 9 minutes right here. Cake for breakfast. Aw, yeah. Let's see here. I'm hoping the weather holds for tonight. It's looking like we might actually, there's a chance of showers. It's a 60% chance of showers for tonight. But I'm hoping that it's 40% that we're not going to have showers. And I hope that that's what wins out tonight, because we've got the start of a little bit of a playoff series. We've got the St. John Senior AJ's Alpine starting a home game tonight. They're playing game one of a best of three series against the Moncton Mets. So game time tonight, Memorial Field, 7:30. And then tomorrow, Wednesday, the Junior Alpines are going to start their best of five league final against the Chatham Junior Ironmen. So that'll be game time, 8 p.m. tomorrow night at Memorial Field. And the Junior Alpines are defending league champions and looking pretty good, looking pretty good. St. John AJ's Alpines, always a good time. And thanks to Terry Hunter for always coming in and keeping us up to date with what's going on. And good luck to the men in red. And let's see how we can do. And we're cheering for you. Hometown proud for sure. I've got Adam Rodway on the way for you, as well as Tame Impala in just a moment's time. But I want to know today, what is a career or a job that just does not get enough respect? I've got some great responses on here as well, and I'd love to hear from you this morning too. You see somebody doing a job and you think, wow, that they're really, really grateful that they're doing that job. I couldn't do it myself perhaps, but what is it? What's that job that that kind of makes you kind of stop for a moment and say, out of respect, wow, thank you? Let me know. Facebook and Instagram, talk and text line 2, the number 658-5000. Stay tuned for Tame Impala, Jenny remix of Dracula. Next up, K100. Good morning, 14 in the town.
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Adam Rodway with Runaround on K100. St. John's Perfect Music Mix. Alex Warren on the way for you in just a moment's time. But right now, we've got important business. Birthday cake. Let's see here. Starting off with Chris Helmsworth. Chris is celebrating today. I mean, he's Thor. He's been swinging that big, huge hammer for a while now, saving the universe and making the rest of us feel terrible about our workout routines. I know I do. Chris Helmsworth, 43 today. Joe Rogan, comedian, UFC commentator, former Fear Factor host, professional podcaster. You know what? He's had a whole lot of titles over the years. He turns 59. Today. Anna Gunn, best known as Skyler White on Breaking Bad. She's an Emmy winning actor and one of TV's most talked about shows. She turns 58 today. Viola Davis, one of Hollywood's true heavy hitters. From The Help to How to Get Away with Murder and more, Viola is an EGOT. She's got an Emmy, a Grammy, an Oscar, and a Tony, and she's one of the most decorated performers of our generation. She turned 61 today. The Woz, Steve Wozniak. I mean, he helped change the world when he co-founded Apple with Steve Jobs, and he helped put the personal computer on the map. He's celebrating birthday number 76 today. And we also want to celebrate local birthdays. We want to say happy birthday to Brittany Larkin. Happy birthday to you from your hubby James, all your family and friends. As well, we want to say happy birthday to Tim Chason from Kimberly and Riker. To these fine folks, we want to say...

0: We've got cloudy skies today. Possibility of a shower, maybe even a thunder shower this afternoon. Highs of 22. Partly cloudy tonight with a slight chance of showers, and then it'll clear this evening. We'll have a low of 15. Hopefully it stays clear for our Alpines tonight at Memorial Field. Go check that out. Alex Warren on the way for you at 722, 14 in the city right now.
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1: Vogue Optical web poll questions coming up in just a moment's time. Going to ask you how you think Mark Kearney is doing. We'll check in with that in just a moment's time after Shaboozey. It's Cowgirl on K100.

0: Shaboozy on K100, St. John's Perfect Music Makes. Good Tuesday morning to you at 7:40, at 14 in the uptown. We'll have a look at the weather in just a moment's time, but here we go. I'm a little bit animal crazy, as you know, and I embrace it fully. And as a result, I love whenever we have Wednesdays come around and we have Joan Richardson from the St. John SPCA coming in. And whenever I'm going to going through a store, or if I'm at a you know, like Pickeroons or one of the places uptown, and there happens to be a dog looking at me, I love it. I fully embrace it, and I'll politely, you know, ask permission if I can, you know, ask about the dog, and if it's okay to pet the dog. And if not, then I'm totally okay with that. It's all about respect. But I love animals. And yesterday in our Vogue Optical web poll, we were asking you whether or not you think it should be allowable to have pets allowed at selected restaurants. Here's why we ask this. In Hong Kong, they've lifted a whole bunch of bans from that have just been decades long and for a long time. So now they're actually allowing pets in a lot of places that they previously did not, such as palliative care units and hospitals for visits, some select restaurants. So that's what the question was yesterday. Should pets be allowed at selected restaurants? Not all restaurants, but we had some really great discussion, and thanks to everybody that joined in. First person that actually commented was Rachel Titus yesterday, and she said, "I'm just giggling at the image of trying to bring one of my cats to a restaurant." And I have three cats too, so my pal Gus, I think he'd be just fine with it. Miles, he'd be okay, but you just give him some space. He's a little spicy sometimes. And Riley says, "Rachel, this we should plan a time and a place where we bring our cats." She says, "That's what I'm getting at." But the majority of comments on here were people are okay with dogs in most areas, but if a restaurant is not an open air, like a patio or something like that, then perhaps not for pets. And you know what? As much as I love animals, I think that's where I sit as well. In my house, that's a different story completely. But here's the results from yesterday's poll. Those that said yes were about 33% of the votes, 33.3%. And those that said no were the majority, 66.6%. So appreciate that input. Okay, today's topic is a little bit spicy. We're asking you on our Vogue Optical web poll question, how you think Mark Carney is doing in regards to negotiating with the United States government. Spicy, yes, indeed. I know, right? Okay, but here's we've got a bunch of comments already, and some of them are pretty good. We're gonna here's a couple as they are. There we go. Michelle says, "I think he's doing as good as can be expected when dealing with someone who changes his mind an awful lot." I would agree with that. And Clayton also says, "I think he's doing good. However, I think he should invest in baby rattles." David Cole says, 1776. He posted a picture of the American flag and the eagle. What he's referring to there is American Revolution. And it could very well happen. Who knows? We're just all watching the news. And Dale also says, "As best as can be expected." Manasid comments an actual poll saying two different things. I hope I remember to come back later, check what folks are thinking. Audrey also says he's doing his best with what he has to work with. I think we should elaborate on that as well. I know that we're focusing on Mark Carney specifically, but I think probably we should probably rephrase that whole question to say, how do you think all of the world leaders are doing when negotiating with the United States government? It's got to be tricky. And there we go. So join the conversation. Let us know. Head to our website, the address, just in case you need it, k100.ca. 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Literally, I've got some updates for you, changes that are being made with airlines and baggage that you can bring on board. I'll tell you about that less than 10, right here on K100, 744.
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0: Somber on K100, his latest track. You can find him at the SOMO Fest coming up next month at PEI for sure. Lots of great acts will be there. Also, Post Malone coming up for you, as well as Chapel Roan to take us up to the 8 o'clock hour here at K100. 7:52, and if you're planning on traveling in the States, you might want to grab your wallet and hold on to your seat. Budget airline travelers are going to be implementing something new. Jetstar, one of the airlines in question, is actually introducing a new fee, okay? And this one's actually going to be starting in February. So if you want to be able to put your bag in the overhead bin, they're going to be charging you for it. And in particular, they're going to start off about $17. So $17 for your carry-on. It will get its own VIP apartment compartment right above your head, but it's capped at 22 pounds. So the good news, your purse or your laptop bag or your backpack can still sit under the seat in front of you for free, assuming you don't mind sacrificing a little bit of leg room for the next few hours. So at this rate, by 2030, they're going to start charging $5 just to use the little fold-down tray table in front of you there. So, yeah, so new fees being brought in, this time for the overhead compartment. Their rental prices are going through the roof for just about everything, so why not charge to rent the space above your head on the plane, too?
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1: Today we're showing a little bit of love to those with jobs that maybe don't get enough respect or praise for that matter. So on our Facebook and Instagram and talk and text line 658-5000, tell me a job that does not get enough respect. We'll chat about that after Somber. It's Homewrecker K100.

0: Wishing you a good Tuesday morning. Oh, you know, I've got a couple of friends that that have some pretty cool jobs. When I first found out what my friend Andrew did for work, I chuckled a little bit because, well, as a big fan of The Simpsons, of course, Homer Simpson works at Springfield Nuclear, and my friend Andrew worked at LePro, and he works in one of the offices. And I asked him specifically, I said, do you have one of those little Homer Simpson's yes typing birds? Just an automatic thing that just presses yes, yes. Yes. And he chuckled and he said, no, but there are times that he wished that he had one for sure. People that work with really, really cool jobs like that, I often think that that's pretty sharp. And I've got some friends that that are very, very creative, and they work in the automotive industry. And they, if there's a car that comes into the shop and it's just wrinkled beyond repair, they're able to put it back together and you'll never even know because they're so good at what they do. But, you know, I've got friends that teach. I've got friends that that are also doctors or nurses or worked in the dental field. Really, really cool professions. And I'm privileged to know people that do really, really amazing things. So today I wanted to take a little bit of a time to shine some love and some light on the unsung heroes of the workforce. You hear me talk a lot about teachers and doctors and nurses and those kinds of things. And but let's find out about people in professions that you feel should get a little bit more recognition. Sarah says, outside laborers in the summer heat. Absolutely. I often send them cool thoughts as I'm driving and I'm waving by as they're out there with flagging and with the companies that they work for. Sylvia says personal support workers, 100%, yes. Paul says janitors, they deserve to make more than all of us with the stuff that they have to do. I'm not disputing that for sure. Absolutely. Thank you for sharing that. Cheryl says school custodians, when you hear them called over the PA to come to the office, you know they're about to clean up something that you don't want to clean up. Yes, sir. Thank you for that, Cheryl. Hillary says educational assistants. Yes, EAs for sure. Michelle says anyone that works in customer service, 100%. Yes. Teresa also says early childhood educators. Amber says registered massage therapists. The job is not easy. No, and the physical toll on your hands as well. And that repeated activity, that leads to complications. So, yeah, sending good thoughts to all those that work in the massage field too. Clayton says environmental services and hospital environment. Yeah, for sure. Matthew says production crews. Everyone shows up after the job is all set up, watches their favorite acts, and leave not even knowing that it took hours and hours to set everything up and takes hours and hours to tear it all down. You're 100%, Matthew. I've got some friends that work for the stage crew union, and they've actually rigged big shows like the Rolling Stones and AC/DC when they came to Moncton years ago. So as a musician myself, I 100% support what you're saying. You know, the setup before the show and then the teardown afterward. Yeah. So big thanks to everybody that works behind the scenes, laboring and all that. Catherine says teaching, nursing, and every job in the service sector. Yep. Lisa says animal shelter attendants. Yes, 100%. Love them. Krista says every single person that works in vet meds, medicine, every single person working in any type of hospice care position. You betcha. I'm agreeing with all of this. Mama Ford says sanitation department workers. You betcha. Imagine if there was no one to do this job, they 100% would be missed. Angela says personal support workers. You betcha. And Angela is one, so I'm sending lots of love to you as well, to my cuz. Kurt says respite care intervention workers. Oh, my goodness, yes. We have so many people that need additional care, and those that are coming through addictions and successfully getting to the other side, and they need people that work with them as well. So a big thank you to them. Correctional officers from Nicole. Shannon says home care workers for the elderly. Fantastic list. Keep it going. What is a job or a career that just does not get enough recognition or respect? Let me know on Facebook, Instagram, or our talk and text line too. The number is 658-5000.
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0: Want to remind you about this coming Saturday. There's a couple of really great things that are going on. First of all, I want to focus on what's happening with the big bed push that's happening out at the Rosay Commons starting 8 a.m. bright and early Saturday morning. This is a great event, and it's all about making a difference in the community. So NB Copes and the Maddie Murphy Foundation are getting everything underway with help from our friends at Fundy Honda, as well as Millennium Cycle and Sport, and CrossFit Quispam Sis as well. So you can bring the whole family for a morning of fun, some community spirit. We're getting together to help out local families that are going through situations of grief. They've experienced some loss. Every dollar that's raised from this event is going to stay in our community and help families that are going through that loss. And it's helping NB Copes provide peer support groups, resources, and help to families when they need it the most. So if you want to find out more information or to even to make a donation, you can go to nbcopes.ca. But join us on Saturday, 8 a.m. at the Rosay Commons for the Big Bed Push. And they're actually just going to be pushing a bed through that around that loop around the Commons. And I was at the Fundy Honda last year when we did it right on Rosay Avenue at the dealership location. And it was a hoot. It was a lot of fun. Got to meet Maddie Murphy's parents and hang out with them and talk about why this event is so important. So I hope you'll come on out. 8 a.m. this Saturday, Rosay Commons, Big Bed Push. And it's going to be a great time and making a difference in our community as well. And like I said, it's brought to you by our friends from Fundy Honda, as well as Millennium Cycle and Sport, CrossFit Quispam Sis, as well as NB Copes and the Maddie Murphy Memorial Foundation. And, of course, us here at K100. Cloudy in the uptown right now. Here's hoping that the sun decides to come out a little bit. It'll be cloudy today. Chance of showers. Maybe even a thunder shower this afternoon. Highs of 22. Tonight, partly cloudy. Chance of showers early, then clearing this evening, and a low of 15. Here's hoping it clears for game night tonight over at Memorial Field. We've got the AJ's Alpines in action at 7:30 tonight.
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1: 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Spin K100.

0: as a bass player. That's a funky little tune right there. Pino Loeb, Jordan Spin, K100, St. John's Perfect Music Mix on the way. We've got Sam Smith and Disclosure coming up with Latch, a song I haven't played for a while, so it's kind of looking forward to hearing that one again. Now, in our Vogue Optical web poll question today, we're asking a spicy question, and I was ready for some comments, but you know what? Overall, it's been pretty good. Today, in our web poll question, we're asking, how do you think Mark Carney is doing negotiating with the United States government? Let's just step back and appreciate for just a second. That cannot be an easy job. Whether you agree with Mark Carney or not, just imagine for a moment. That's a pretty difficult thing to try and do. So the question is basically, it's neither political or what have you. Just as far as a person doing a job that is difficult, how do you think he's doing? Do you think he's doing very good, good, okay, or terrible? Got lots of great responses on here. Sandy says, very good, doing the best that he can in dealing with this kind of a situation. Janice says, who knows? I guess we'll find out how much we concede to get the agreement done. Iona says, one's as bad as the other. Tyler says, it's kind of crazy people are saying he's doing good, considering he's doing a terrible job. He's saying, I'm not saying I agree with everything that Donald Trump says, but he is destroying. Tyler, I'm picking up what you're putting down there, okay? Thanks for that. John says, I'd say his negotiations are very good, but it's the other side that wants to dictate. You know, therein lies the rub right there, John. You got it. And a lot of people are all saying the same thing. You know, considering what the task is, he's doing okay. But I'd love to get your input. Make sure you head to our website. Drop a comment on our Facebook post. But to get in on the vote itself, head to our website. The address is k100.ca. And it's brought to you by Your second pair is free. 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
0: Well, Christopher Lambert from Highlander was at a meet and greet session at the Steel City Comic Con this past weekend, and he collapsed. He had to be rushed to the hospital after the collapse, and turns out that the incident happened because of a drop in his blood sugar, because he wasn't eating and wasn't sleeping enough. He was having too much fun with the Comic-Con, I guess. His team later said that he was perfectly okay after medical checks. Anne Hathaway has been facing some criticisms online about her baby bump. The trolls came after her once she posted some photos from the premiere of The End of Oak Street, and those photos circulated, and some people said that Anne's baby bump was fake. And then she decided to step up, and the 43-year-old actress posted four playful words on Instagram: fake hair, real bump. And there's your Hollywood Buzz.
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0: Do your friend a favor. 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

0: Saturday is going to be a very busy day. We've got the big bed push, as I mentioned earlier, but we've also got Dragons on the Lake taking place at Lily Lake, and the final push is on. This is going to be a great time. It's all in support of the Lily Lake Pavilion's Awesome Adventures in the Park program, as well as the Royal Canadian Branch 69 over on the west side. And both of these locations have been the host for lots of get-togethers or fundraisers or activities where people have come out and had a great time. And they're both in need of a little bit of support. And the Dragons have been summoned to help out with that. So the Dragon Boats are coming back. They're going to be at Lily Lake on Friday, the 14th. But it's going to be starting the competition itself. It's going to be starting on Saturday, the 15th. So come on out. It's going to be a great time. You get all the details at our website. Go to k100.ca. Go to the events tab, and you'll see Dragons on the Lake. And it's being brought to you, of course, by the Lily Lake, the Royal Canadian Branch over the west side, and lots of great sponsors, and including K100. Glad to be a part of it, and hope that you come on out, and hope you can make it. It's going to be mainly cloudy today. There's a chance of showers. Possible thunder shower this afternoon, high of 22. Tonight, it'll be partly cloudy skies. There is a chance of showers early. It's a slight chance, that is, about 40%. Then it'll be clear this evening, hoping it clears up for the AJ's Alpines tonight over Memorial Field at 7:30. Temperature is going to get down to a low of 15. Tomorrow, starting the day off with sunshine, then we'll have a few clouds rolling in. A chance of afternoon showers, high of 23. Then a mix of sun and cloud and a slight chance of showers and a high of 25 for Thursday. In the uptown right now, as we're starting our day together, we're looking at a temperature of 15 as we're heading to our 9 o'clock. It's 8:55 right now.
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Alex Pratt, K100, St. John's Perfect Music Mix on our Tuesday. Ella Langley, country tune, although it's doing really, really great on the pops, it is one of those great crossovers. You remember when Shania Twain came over from the world of country to pop music? She's doing pretty good that way as well, but now it's Ella Langley's turn. Choosing Texas on the way for you in just a moment's time. Right now, latest from Olivia Rodrigo on K100.

0: I do bet it is hot in Texas this time of year. In fact, we've had a little bit of a resurgence, and it's been a hot summer, hasn't it? It's important to stay hydrated, and a lot of times when you want to stay hydrated, what do you reach for? That's right, a glass of water, and nothing wrong with that. In fact, it's highly recommended. But there is something that's a little bit more hydrating than water. Now, when you're cutting the grass, a lot of times a nice cold beer is actually very, very good. And ice is super cold for sure. But milk is actually more hydrating than water. It's got electrolytes to help your body stay hydrated a little bit longer. And also the natural sodium that's in milk actually acts as an electrolyte to help retain the hydration. So the salt actually holds on to that. And the fat and the protein in the milk actually help out even a little bit further. So we know it's important to stay hydrated, especially during hot months that we're in right now. But for additional hydration and electrolytes, other options would be like sports drinks, like Gatorade or, you know, those kinds of drinks. But they also say coconut water or an electrolyte drink that you can make is water, citrus fruit like oranges or lemons or limes, salt, and a splash of fruit juice or honey. And that should help you stay hydrated a little bit longer as well. But turns out, according to science, and science doesn't lie, the best way for you to stay hydrated with a drink is good old-fashioned milk. Yeah, pour me a glass, and at the same time, why don't you pass me some chocolate chip cookies?
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0: Haven't heard anything from those guys in a while. Then, bang, here they are, and they brought a heavy hitter with them. Chris Stapleton, Mumford & Sons, that song is called Here. K100 St. John's Perfect Music Mix on the way. I've got some Tyler Shaw for you, as well as Rosé and Bruno Mars. But on the way for you next up, we've got Alex Warren, Ordinary. On the way in just a couple of moments' time right here on K100.
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1: Tyler Shaw, K100, St. John's Perfect Music Mix. Good morning. Today on our social pages, we were talking about jobs or careers that don't actually get enough recognition or even respect for that matter. And I wanted to find out which ones you thought should get a recognition. Shauna says nurses. Absolutely. You know, I'm 100% behind nurses and doctors and teachers and school bus drivers and anybody that works in that those industries for sure. Rena says stylists. Oh, I love the creativity that stylists are able to give. And Rena is one in our region. And she says we go above and beyond daily listening to every single person's problems. Take care of seniors that trust us with giving them joy in their weekly cutting, and we make people feel better about themselves. We're constantly hearing about our clients' suffering and their joys, and we watch clients age, go through cancers, pain, loss, dementia. They see the whole gamut, and yet at the same time, they do their best to help you look good and feel better about yourself. So that's an art and a true calling for sure. Rena, thank you for that and for that reminder. And yes, you have my utmost respect. Yvonne says veterinary professionals and dog groomers. Oh, yes, 100%. Believe me, I've been taking my cats to groomers for many, many years. And it's not an easy job. And I see them working with other cats and with dogs. And most animals are nice. Some animals are not. So it's not an easy job to do. So thank you for that. Christine says educational assistants. Kathy also says nurses. And let's hear just a couple of more. We have got Christine says custodians. And I agree with that 100%. Yes. Pam says dental assistants. Not only do we assist the dentist, but after the patient's gone, we clean, we sterilize the room, as well as the instruments as well. Yeah, that's right. You're the ones that make it ready and safe for us as the patient to come in and receive that treatment that we need. So thank you for that. Let's see here. Mama Forbes says, the porta-potty cleaning companies. Yes, ma'am. You're right. What's a job or a career that other people do that you think, whoa, I don't know if I could ever do that job, but you want to offer them some respect? Let us know. Facebook and Instagram, talk and text line 2, the number is 658-5000. I've got your weather details in just a second. Don't you dare go away.
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1: Getting a little bit brighter in the uptown right now, I'm glad for that. But today, mainly cloudy. Chance of showers, maybe a thunder shower this afternoon, high of 22. Partly cloudy skies tonight, chance of showers early, then it'll clear this evening. We'll have a low of 15. Hope it's good for the ball game tonight over at Memorial Field starting 7:30. And then tomorrow, starting the day with sunshine, few clouds with a chance of showers in the afternoon, high of 23. Then a mix of sun and cloud, slight chance of showers, and a high of 25 for Thursday. It is, at the moment, temperature-wise, we're looking at 16 in the uptown as we're heading to 10. To take us there, I've got Rosé Bruno Mars, Apéte for you next up right here on K100. I'll see you tomorrow for Hump Day.
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8: Your forecast calling for cloudy skies today, showers, possibly thunder showers as well, highs near 22 degrees. For tonight, skies clearing out, lows down to 15. For Wednesday, look for a mix of sun and cloud, chance of showers in the afternoon tomorrow with a high at 23 degrees.
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7: Mix of sun and cloud with a chance of showers and a risk of thundershowers this afternoon. High of 22. For tonight, cloudy with a chance of showers this evening, then clearing overnight. Low of 15. For Wednesday, mainly sunny in the morning, then a mix of sun and cloud with a chance of showers for the afternoon tomorrow. High on Wednesday of 23. And for Thursday, a mix of sun and cloud with a chance of showers and a high of 25.
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0: Instant Replay, brought to you by Plato's Closet, 47A Consumers Drive, St. John. And follow them on Facebook and Instagram.
1: If this program seems to be going by too fast, press the pause button. Pause button. And rewind the tape a little.
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Well, it is the Back in the Day replay. That was Jordan Knight from 1999. Kind of his big deal after the whole end of New Kids on the Block. That was his biggest one. And a great tune to kick off the hour. It's Jen along with you today. And of course, as always, something to think about for your Tuesday lunch hour. Okay, 61% of parents say they're not good at this. What do you think this could be? I'll tell you before 1 o'clock. We're going back to the music. We've got some great stuff coming up this hour. Here's the Cardigans.

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0: 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It's a wrap.
1: Well, it is the Back in the Day replay, and that, of course, Mariah Carey with a number one going back to 1999. We've got more of those big hits coming up as well. Eminem this hour, The Moffitts, Sugar Ray, and much, much more. Keep it right here.
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Well, this will take you back. I used to keep Maroon 5 songs on my MP3 player for my playlist while I was exercising many, many years ago. And that's probably the last time I used it many years ago. It is the Back in the Day replay. Today is August 11th. It's Sons and Daughters Day. So, maybe enjoy a meal together, just a phone call, maybe a quick text today, just to remind them how much you appreciate those kids. And looking back on this day in 1991, I know my kids remember this, Nickelodeon aired the first episodes of Rugrats and Ren and Stimpy. There's a memory for you.

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0: Eminem music on the Back in the Day replay gave you something to think about as the hour kicked off. 61% of parents say they are not good at this. What is this? I'll tell you coming up next.
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6: Mix of sun and cloud with a chance of showers and a risk of thundershowers this afternoon, a high of 22. For tonight, cloudy with a chance of showers this evening, then clearing overnight, low of 15. For Wednesday, mainly sunny in the morning, then a mix of sun and cloud with a chance of showers for the afternoon tomorrow, high on Wednesday of 23. And for Thursday, a mix of sun and cloud with a chance of showers and a high of 25.

0: from the year 2000, Janet Jackson. Of course, that song, a lead single from The Nutty Professor to The Clumps movie soundtrack. Always fun to revisit that one. I gave you a question as we started the day, and just something to think about, something to chew on, as we say. 61% of parents say they're not good at this. What do you think it is? It's actually cooking. Yeah, they just admit they're just not that good at it. I'm good at some things, really good at some things, and really horrible at other things. I think most parents can agree with that one.
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8: Mix of sun and cloud with a chance of showers and a risk of thunder showers this afternoon, a high of 22. For tonight, cloudy with a chance of showers this evening, then clearing overnight, low of 15. For Wednesday, mainly sunny in the morning, then a mix of sun and cloud with a chance of showers for the afternoon tomorrow, high on Wednesday of 23. And for Thursday, a mix of sun and cloud with a chance of showers and a high of 25.
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1: Mix of sun and cloud with a chance of showers and a risk of thundershowers this afternoon. High of 22. For tonight, cloudy with a chance of showers this evening, then clearing overnight. Low of 15. For Wednesday, mainly sunny in the morning, then a mix of sun and cloud with a chance of showers for the afternoon tomorrow. High on Wednesday of 23. And for Thursday, a mix of sun and cloud with a chance of showers and a high of 25.
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0: Six in a row, Tuesday afternoon, St. John's Perfect Music Mix on K100 FM. There's Pelch and Last Night. Before that, Teddy Swims and Mr. Know-It-All. The Way, Felix Cartel, along with Fians and Pink Panthers, as well as Zara Larsson and Stateside. Hotline Bling, back a few years with Drake and Chapel Roan and H-O-T-G-O-G-O. Yeah, a little hot to go for you this afternoon. How you doing? Welcome, my friend. I'm John Matthews. Glad to be along with you until 7 o'clock, playing you all the tunes you need to finish up your workday and well beyond with us here at K100 FM. All kinds more of your favorites ahead. This hour, I'll have a look at our Vogue Optical web poll for today, which you can always vote on at our website, which is k100.ca. Rolling into the evening tonight, Fundy Forecast says we've got a few clouds and maybe a few showers early in the night before things clear up later on. Tonight, stars should be out for the late part of your Tuesday evening, down to about 15 degrees this evening. Sunshine tomorrow in the morning as well as in the early afternoon, and then a mix of sun and cloud and a chance we'll see some showers later in the day tomorrow, looking at a temperature of around 23, and the humidity will make it feel like about 28. Thursday, sun and cloud, maybe a few showers, 25 degrees, and Friday looking like showers and 22.
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0: Bruno Mars, I Just Might, St. John's Perfect Music Mix from K100 FM. Gauthier and Somebody I Used to Know in that five in a row. Also These Nights from Loud Luxury and Kiddo. Harry Styles, American Girls, and Fate of Ophelia with Taylor Swift. Hope you're having a dandy Tuesday. Good afternoon. I'm John Matthews. Still to come before information update time at 4. Some Ava Max, Cameron Whitcomb, Noah Kahn, and Lotto. All in your next 20 minutes or so here at K100. If you go to our website today, k100.ca, you can once again participate in our Vogue Optical web poll, where you get to have your say on our question of the day, and we're asking you to provide a report card for Prime Minister Mark Carney and his negotiating with the United States government. We know that Donald Trump brings chaos to just about everything he touches these days, so Mark Carney definitely has his work cut out for him negotiating with the U.S. government. How do you feel he is doing so far? Very good, good, okay, or terrible? Let me know how you feel about the Prime Minister's negotiating with the U.S. right now. Get a vote in at K100.ca. Dennis brings you the results on the morning show tomorrow, 7:40 and 8:40.
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5: Partly cloudy with a chance of showers this evening, then clearing overnight, a low of 15. For Wednesday, mainly sunny in the morning, then a mix of sun and cloud with a chance of showers for the afternoon tomorrow, high on Wednesday of 23. And for Thursday, a mix of sun and cloud with a chance of showers and a high of 25.
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0: skin. 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Kings and Queens with Ava Max and Alyssa Reed and P. Rain. And Alone Again, we are just a few minutes away from checking your full information at 4 o'clock today. We've got your latest in Fundy news and weather. And for the final hour of your 9 to 5er today, hang on for tunes from Shawn Mendes. Got some Mariana Grande coming up for you, as well as Sabrina Carpenter, Justin Bieber next hour. Alex Sampson, we've got some Avicii taking you back a few years. Also some 1989-era Taylor Swift and Zara Larsson, Shaboozy 2, all coming up before 5 on K100.
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Good day, my friend. Good afternoon. I'm John Matthews with you till 7. Here's Body. It's Sean Desmond and Jamie Fine, K100.

Here's a real good time to turn it up. K100.

0: Justin Bieber, Speed Demon, St. John's Perfect Music Mix, K100 FM, Sabrina Carpenter and Taste, Elsa Body from Sean Desmond and Jamie Fine, Ariana Grande, Twilight Zone, and There's Nothing Holding Me Back, little Shawn Mendes for you this afternoon. Birthdays of the rich and famous time on this August the 11th, celebrating today, we have Woz on the list. Steve Wozniak, co-founder of Apple Computers with Steve Jobs back in 1976. He's a member of the Inventors Hall of Fame, net worth of $120 million, but according to reports, he has given away about 99% of his fortune to charity causes. So we certainly appreciate that. Great job, Woz. Steve Wozniak celebrating birthday 76 today. Actress Anna Gunn from Breaking Bad, Deadwood, Shades of Blue, she is 58. And actor Chris Hemsworth, Thor and Avengers movies, also Ghostbusters in 2016. Chris Hemsworth celebrating birthday 43 today.
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Coming up, Taylor Swift, part of this five in a row. And about a half an hour left until you're free and clear of your 9-to-5 workday. 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

0: From 1989, Taylor Swift, it's Blank Space, St. John's Perfect Music Mix from K100 FM on this Tuesday afternoon. Five in a row there with Virginia to Vegas included, Selfish, Miles Smith with Stargazing, Wake Me Up from Avicii, and Alex Sampson and Misery. How is your Tuesday going? I hope you're having the best day ever today. I'm John Matthews. If you are a hockey fan and you subscribe to Amazon Prime Video, I've got some good news for you. It looks like Amazon is going to be exclusively broadcasting Wednesday night NHL regular season games in Canada in English and French starting next season as part of a new 12-year licensing agreement. The streaming service will also carry some Stanley Cup playoff series, including two first-round series and one second-round matchup annually. The agreement spans the length of Rogers' $11 billion 12-year deal with the NHL for national media rights on all platforms in Canada from now until the 2037-38 season. Now, terms of this deal with Amazon have not been disclosed. Prime Video's lineup is going to include at least 26 regular season games starting on September 30th. And these games, by the way, available to Prime subscribers in Canada at no additional cost. Love it. Some NHL coming up for the upcoming season on Amazon Prime Video. Keep an eye out for the games this fall.
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4: Partly cloudy with a chance of showers this evening, then clearing overnight, a low of 15. For Wednesday, mainly sunny in the morning, then a mix of sun and cloud with a chance of showers for the afternoon tomorrow, high on Wednesday of 23. And for Thursday, a mix of sun and cloud with a chance of showers and a high of 25.
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0: 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Perfect music mix from K100 FM. Avril Lavigne and Skater Boys. Zara Larsson also. And Midnight Sun. We are under 10 now before 5 o'clock. Your full check of information at 5 today. Fundy news and weather. And then it is the 5 p.m. free ride brought to you by Ears for You. Going to get you home today with tunes from Tame Impala as well as the big FIFA World Cup anthem from Shakira and Burna Boy. All part of the 5 p.m. free ride. Hang on.
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0: 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And yesterday's favorites. Feel good music. You know where it is.
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Adam Rodway, it's Run Around, and this is the 5 p.m. Free Ride on K100, brought to you by Years for You. I'm John Matthews. We've got the tunes for you. Here's Shakira, along with Burna Boy. This is Die, Die, K100, your 5 p.m. Free Ride.

0: 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K100, St. John's Perfect Music Mix. Penny on Loeb and Jordan, that is Spin. Before that, you heard Ever Since You Left Me with French Montana and Max B. Shakira teamed up with Burna Boy for Die Die, Run Around, Adam Rodway, and a big hit from Tame Impala started off our 5 p.m. free ride today. And Dracula, the free ride brought to you by Ears for You. We'll gather again tomorrow after the 5 o'clock information update. Get you home after work with the music you need here on K100 FM. In our datebook today, historical happenings on this 11th day of August down through the years. 17 years ago today, 2009, the band now called Lady A released the song Need You Now. It's a song about drunk dialing. It was a big crossover hit. It began on the country charts where it went number one. It made it up to number two on the Hot 100 chart. It sold 9 million digital downloads. Definitely one of the biggest hits of the last 20 years or so, Lady Antebellum and Need You Now, released on this date back in 2009. On this date, 11 years ago, 2015, for the very first time in Major League Baseball history, all 15 home teams won their games on the same day. The previous record was 12 teams who did it back in 1914. And a couple of years ago on this date, 2024, the closing ceremony for the 2024 Paris Summer Olympics in France featured Tom Cruise performing a stunt jump from the roof. That was 2 years ago today.
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Lady Gaga, Bruno Mars, Die With a Smile, St. John's, perfect music mix from K100 FM, Drake and Rihanna coming up. We've also got some Nelly Furtado for you. And right now, Trevor Guthrie, this is Soundwave, K100 St. John.

0: Saying It Right today, Nelly Furtado, St. John's, Perfect Music Mix on K100 FM. Ahead of that, Drake and Rihanna, and Take Care. Some Trevor Guthrie, Soundwave, Lady Gaga, Bruno Mars, Die With a Smile. And one last time, courtesy of Ariana Grande, about 20 minutes out in front of 6 o'clock. If you're on the road to home or doing some running around after work, careful on the roads there. Keep an eye out and be courteous to your fellow drivers today. Let's make sure everybody gets home safely. I'm John Matthews. Glad to be along with you right up until 7 o'clock tonight here on K100. Last week of Fuel Your Summer. 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Scan the QR code at our summer cruiser, and the call from Dennis could be coming to you on Friday morning to say you are the winner of $250 in free gas. Once again, we've been fueling your summer here on K100.
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3: Partly cloudy with a chance of showers this evening, then clearing overnight, a low of 15. For Wednesday, mainly sunny in the morning, then a mix of sun and cloud with a chance of showers for the afternoon tomorrow, high on Wednesday of 23. And for Thursday, a mix of sun and cloud with a chance of showers and a high of 25.
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0: Loud Luxury, Natalie Jane, it's a O. St. John's Perfect Music Mix from K100 FM. Carl Wolf with Africa, That's So True. A little Gracie Abrams for you back there. In about 10 minutes' time, we're going to hit 6 o'clock. We'll kick off your Tuesday evening with all kinds more of your favorite music, including Lizzo, Taylor Swift this evening, some Hozier, got that new track from Mumford & Sons coming up just after 6 o'clock. The weekend after 6 today, Somber, Charlotte Cardin, some Mackenzie Porter, Fun, and Sabrina Carpenter, all getting your Tuesday evening launched here on K100 FM. Stay with us.
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0: Too Sweet, Hozier, St. John's Perfect Music Mix from K100 FM Tuesday evening. It is excellent to have you there, my friend. Thanks for sticking around to enjoy some music on this Tuesday evening. I'm John Matthews, Mumford & Sons with Chris Stapleton, a new tune. This is Here.
1: Well, here's my final serenade. Here's a gun and here's a blade. Here's a picture that I saved for too long. Here's

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0: Zed and Maren Morris, that is The Middle on K100 St. John's. Perfect Music Mix, six in a row this evening. The Weekend, Take My Breath Here from Mumford & Sons and Chris Stapleton. Also Hozier with Too Sweet, I Knew It, I Knew You from Toy Story 5, Taylor Swift. And Lizzo is first up tonight in Good As Hell. Forecast this evening, partly cloudy skies over Fundy. We may see a little bit of shower activity early on, but skies will clear later tonight. Stars will be out for the later part of your evening. We'll be down to about 15 degrees. Not looking too bad tomorrow, I would say. Sunny in the morning and early in the afternoon, and then a mix of sun and cloud afterwards with a chance of showers in the later part of the day tomorrow. 23 degrees. It'll feel like 27 with the humidity. For the evening, cloudy skies with a few showers possible before skies clear up tomorrow night as well. In the later part of the evening, going to be a little on the cool side tomorrow night, though, down to 12. Thursday, sun and cloud. Small chance of showers, 25 degrees. We'll take that. And Friday, it's looking like showers in 22.
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0: St. John's Perfect Music Mix on K100 FM, rapping four nonstop there, Somber and Homewrecker. Ahead of that one, Not a Love Song with Bulow. Ray, Where's My Husband and Where's Your Girlfriend? We're looking for some people tonight. Con the Artist also in that four in a row. Good evening, I'm John Matthews. We've got our Vogue Optical Web Poll happening again tonight at K100.ca. We're talking politics. We're asking you to grade the Prime Minister on his negotiating with the U.S. government. How do you think Prime Minister Mark Carney is doing dealing with the unpredictable insanity that is Donald Trump? Do you think he's doing very good, good, okay, or terrible in terms of negotiating with the U.S.? You can grade the Prime Minister on his U.S. negotiations right now. Vote tonight at K100.ca and listen in tomorrow morning with Dennis, 7:40 and 8:40, for the results of the Vogue Optical Web Poll.
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10: Partly cloudy with a chance of showers this evening, then clearing overnight, a low of 15. For Wednesday, mainly sunny in the morning, then a mix of sun and cloud with a chance of showers for the afternoon tomorrow, high on Wednesday of 23. And for Thursday, a mix of sun and cloud with a chance of showers and a high of 25.
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1: 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Mackenzie Porter, These Days. Also Malcolm Todd with Earrings and Confetti. Little Charlotte Cardin for you. As the music continues after 7 o'clock tonight, we are all set to go with some Dua Lipa, Bruno Mars this evening, some Justin Bieber, also Cameron Whitcomb, Taylor Swift after 7 tonight, Rihanna, Drake, Shaboozy, Olivia Rodrigo, and Chapel Roan. Big night of music ahead for you. Keep it here on K100 FM.
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Miles Smith, St. John's Perfect Music Mix on K100 FM. I'm John Matthews. Thank you for being here. And we will get together again tomorrow afternoon, 3 until 7 here on K100 to enjoy St. John's Perfect Music Mix. The biggest hits of now, some of your favorites from years gone by. We've got them all for you here on K100. Play safe and be happy. My closing thought for you tonight, a little something to keep in mind through your work week. We may encounter defeats along the way, but we must not be defeated. Enjoy your evening. I'll see you tomorrow. Here's Sabrina Carpenter. It's House Tour on K100. Good night.

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